0: Chaos has broken out at live Football World Cup viewing sites across Australia as passionate Socceroos fans set off flares and surge through barriers while watching the Socceroos lose 2-0 to the United States in Seattle. The Ireland women's cricket team is rueing a missed opportunity to secure a first ever win at the T20 World Cup, losing to the White Ferns by just 4 runs in Southampton. New Zealand's Paul Cole has reached the title decider of the PSA Squash Tour Finals after defeating world junior champion Mohamed Zachariah in hot conditions in Paris. Kiwi cyclist Lawrence Pithy is dominating the 2026 Tour of Slovenia, capturing the opening stage and now stage 3 to take control of the overall race lead. And the Black Sticks men's hockey team will play off for bronze at the 2026 Nations Cup after losing to host South Africa in a shootout. That's sport. I'm Sandy Hodge.
1: The Hits Northland weather, mainly fine with cloud increasing, northwesterlies developing. Mainly fine tomorrow, chance of showers around in the afternoon or at night. A cloudy start Monday, then becoming fine, and the high today 17 or 18 degrees.
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0: Hey, it's John O'Bendon and Megan here. Good luck to the Hurricanes and the Chiefs in the Super Rugby final this weekend. And good luck to us meeting our betting baby for the first time on Monday. It's going to crawl and pick the result of the All Whites game on Monday.
1: Also, a debate that started in a public toilet is divining the internet. One man got arrested.
0: I know, we'll get to that Monday from 6 on the Hits.

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0: Yeah, first up, Enya won the trip to see Bruno Mars live in London. Avril yesterday got the phone call from Maddie and PJ off to see Olivia Dean.
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0: Yes!
3: Oh, that's so cool. Thank you, guys.
0: Two down, two to go. We have got Foo Fighters in Brisbane and Ed Sheeran LA. 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

0: on the Hits Chicago, Tina Turner. It's almost 1 o'clock and the iHeart Radio Music Festival will be back in Las Vegas in September. 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And that is happening in September in Las Vegas. After one, Justin Timberlake with Harry Styles and Luke Combs next, right after our news update on the Hits.
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17: In this update, one person has died and 11 others have very serious injuries after two trains collided in the UK. It's believed one of the trains went into the back of another that was either stopped or moving slowly in the eastern Bedford area north of London. A number of services in and around the area have been suspended. Passenger Peter Knapp says he could see people with broken legs and bleeding in his carriage.
5: It was miraculous. When I got up from the collision, it seemed that everyone else around me was screaming and full of blood. My legs have got blood on them, but beyond that, I must have been very lucky.
17: A foreign policy expert says nothing good has come out of the war in the Middle East. Israel and Hezbollah have agreed to a ceasefire following intense Israeli airstrikes in southern Lebanon that killed nearly 50 people. There are concerns continued clashes could undermine the memorandum of understanding between the US and Iran. Former US official Robert Malley says an end to the war is a welcome step, but it's hard to call it a win. That's news. In sport, a disappointing day for the Tartan Army at the Football World Cup. After an opening win, Scotland have fallen 1-0 to Morocco in Boston, with the winning goal coming in just the second minute. Hurricanes co-captain Duplessis Kirifi believes tonight's Super Rugby Pacific final in Wellington will be played on a knife edge. Opponents, the Chiefs, prevailed just by 5 points during the regular season, thanks only to a late charge down deflection. Golfer Ryan Fox has just managed to get through to the two final rounds at the US Open on New York's Long Island. He's finished day two at 3 over for the tournament, 1 shot above the cut line. 2023 champion Wyndham Clark has a 4-shot lead from a group of 4 players, including 2022 champ Matt Fitzpatrick and 2-time major champion Xander Schauffele. That's sport. I'm Sandy Hodge.
0: The Hits Northland weather, mainly fine with cloud increasing, northwesterlies developing, mainly fine tomorrow, chance of showers around in the afternoon or at night, a cloudy start Monday, then becoming fine, and the high today 7, 10 or 18 degrees.
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It's proud supporters at ANZ Premiership Netball. The final next Saturday. Mystics have already booked their place, the home final. Who will they play? Southern Steel or Tactics? That game's set to go tomorrow from Invercargill, 4 p.m. You can catch the action on TVNZ2, TVNZ+, and then the final Saturday, June 27th. Avicii on the hits.

0: hope you're having a great weekend. Maddie and PJ back with you next week. And weirdos, as always, we want you to unite.
1: Yes, Am I a Weirdo is back on Monday. If there is something you do that's a little bit unique or different, text it to 4487 and we'll put it to a jury vote.
0: Have an awesome rest of your weekend and we'll catch you back on Monday from 3 on The Hits.

harder than I thought to tell the truth. 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And I know that we need this, but I've been too afraid to follow through. 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
1: You're on the Hits Concert World Tour. Avril took away the trip to Vegas to see Olivia Dean. She got the phone call from Maddie and PJ yesterday. And now, Foo Fighters in Brisbane, Ed Sheeran, LA. Your chance to be in there coming up just after 5 o'clock. 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It's Miley Cyrus on the Hits.

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0: You're on the hits, Eminem. All Whites are in action again from Monday. The FIFA World Cup, 1 p.m. taking on Egypt. Maybe you'll have the screen set up at work, like a lot of workplaces are doing, for the game coming up Monday. Sporting weekend, though, the Warriors are in Christchurch for their game tomorrow against the Cowboys. And Super Rugby final tonight, a windy night for Wellington coming up. Severe gales at times, gusting up to 120 k's. A few showers around at times. Hopefully the rain will stay away. Rain really sets in tomorrow. That game's set to go at 7:05 tonight. Taylor Swift and Pearl Jam coming right up on the hits.
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0: You're on the hits coming out to 2 o'clock, and Liam is here for the afternoon giving you Maroon 5 660 after 2 o'clock, and then your chance to be in for our Concert World Tour. Foo Fighters in Brisbane happening November 5, Edge here in LA August 8. 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Liam will have that just after 5 o'clock for our Concert World Tour. It is almost 4 to 2 on the hits.
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16: In this update, Israel and Hezbollah have agreed to a renewed ceasefire, although Israeli attacks continue across Lebanon. In an NBC News interview, US President Donald Trump says he's spoken with Israel and asked them to come to an agreement to end the fighting. It follows a US-Iran memorandum of understanding aimed at ending the wider conflict. Former US official Robert Malley says the real debates will come when Washington and Tehran begin negotiating a nuclear deal.
17: The memorandum
6: Memorandum of Understanding describes a very, very ambitious goal. We'll see how far they get. But the other event, of course, are the events in Lebanon, which show how fragile this deal between Iran and the United States is.
16: A South Island detective has been charged after dishonestly accessing the National Police database to gain information about a sexual abuse complainant's investigation. Kate Rickard has more.
17: The man has interim name suppression and has been remanded at large. Police say he remains employed, but an employment process is ongoing. The detective's due in court next month, facing two charges of accessing a computer system for dishonest purposes, both carrying a maximum of 7 years behind bars.
16: That's news. In sport, Chiefs lock Tupou Vai and the rest of their forward pack are priming themselves for a big night's work in the Super Rugby Pacific final. The decider against the Hurricanes in Wellington pits the competition's two top teams against each other, both attempting to break title droughts. Vai says they'll need to leave it all out on the pitch if they're to lift the silverware.
18: I guess it's just two forward packs just going to go out and just battle with each other throughout the 80 minutes.
16: Cyclist Lawrence Pithy has claimed the overall lead at the Tour of Slovenia, adding victory on stage three to his opening stage triumph. Squash player Paul Cole has reached the title decider at the PSA Tour Finals after a 3-1 semi-final victory. And Morocco have beaten Scotland 1-0 in their Football World Cup clash at Boston Stadium. Earlier, the USA were 2-0 winners over Australia in Seattle. That's sport. I'm Sandy Hodge.
19: The Hits, Northland weather remaining fine, a bit of cloud around, and northwesterlies, we've got 9 overnight. Tomorrow, Sunday, cloudy skies, a chance for shower into the evening with light winds, and a high across Northland of 19 degrees.
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1: Love the Hits.

right across Aotearoa for a Saturday afternoon. Kia ora, this is The Hits. It's Liam here with you. A fair amount of weather warnings in force across Aotearoa. MetService.com to keep up to date with those. And as much as I say that, the Garden City right now, 24.5 degrees. Wowzers, semi-sonic to come soon. One Republic now, stop and stare. This is The Hits.

0: Jono, Ben and Megan on the Hits.
1: What French queen is famously associated with the quote, let the meat cake?
2: Marie Antoinette is
1: before
2: what we're
1: she got a head.
2: Yeah. Did she get her head cut off? Yeah, that was a tough one though, yeah. Tough for her to get her head cut off. A tough quiz question too. Probably tougher the quiz question than the head chopping off.
0: Back Monday.

Sugar. Well, this is the Hits on a Saturday. We've already given away a trip to see Bruno Mars live in London to Enya, but we've also still got more trips to give away with the Hits Concert World Tour. Another chance coming your way at 5 o'clock, and more chances again tomorrow. You could see Ed in LA, Olivia Dean in Vegas, or the Foos in Brisbane. Who's it going to be? It's a tough one. Here's Bruno Mars.

0: Justin Timberlake, Senorita. This is the Hits on a Saturday. Big night tonight in Wellington as the Hurricanes take on the Chiefs in Super Rugby's grand final. Going to be an incredible game. Money's on the Chiefs personally, but you never know. The Hurricanes have been a very strong team this year. Nonetheless, Super Rugby wraps up for 2026, getting into the All Blacks season very soon. Not far from that. But if you are heading along tonight and you aren't a Chiefs fan, get ready for all of those cowbells. It's going to be loud. Savage Garden on the way. LAB and Sam Fender teams up with Olivia Dean. One of my favourites right now, Rain Me In, is next on the Hits.
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7: 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Anora, an Oscar-winning film about a Brooklyn dancer who marries a billionaire's son, then discovers the super rich are only cool in small doses. And Looper, boasting 93% on Rotten Tomatoes, a sci-fi thriller where a hitman discovers the next target is his future self, creating serious workplace complications. 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Anora, Looper, new to TVNZ+.
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14: 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'Cause I'm just a teenage dude. They all play here. That's what makes you beautiful. From the 90s till now. She's like summer rain. Love. Comes and goes whenever. The Hits.

0: The hits, it's Imagine Dragons there on Radioactive. 4 minutes away from three, the latest hits newsfeed not too far away. 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Rihanna, Olivia Dean and Jelly Roll all up next on the hits.
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22: In this update, a person has died following a train crash in the UK. Passengers have described the carnage after two trains collided in the eastern Bedford area, north of London, leaving dozens of people seriously injured. It's believed one of the trains went into the back of the other that was either stopped or moving slowly. Passenger Peter Knapp says the collision felt like a bomb had gone off, and he could see people strewn across the carriage with broken legs and covered in blood.
23: Some people were spitting out blood, lots of people sat down. I can't sit down because my back hurts so much.
22: Slopes will sit empty this weekend thanks to a lack of snow on South Island ski fields. Mount Hutt, the Remarkables and Cadrona have had to again delay opening, now to June 27. Coronet Peak is the only field open, running its new snow factory machine on Lerner Slopes. NZ Ski CEO Paul Anderson says the fields are usually ready sometime in June. It's just a waiting game.
2: We get these warm and cold patches as we get into winter proper. As you can see, we've had a relatively warm June, so that's held us back.
22: That's news. In sports, a trio of first-half goals have handed Brazil a 3-0 victory over Haiti in their Football World Cup match in Philadelphia. The result takes the five-time champions to the top of Group C, equal on points with Morocco, who pipped Scotland 1-0 in Boston. Consolidation, but not total satisfaction for Wyndham Clark, despite opening up a four-shot lead at the halfway point of golf's US Open. The 2023 champion has reached 7-under at the Shinnecock Hills Club on New York's Long Island. Ryan Fox has just made the cut, sitting at 3-over in a tie for 46th. Matt Payne will start from the second row in tonight's second race at the latest round of the supercar season in Darwin. The only New Zealand driver in the top 10 shootout has posted the third fastest time. Cam Waters has hung on to claim pole position ahead of Brody Kostecki. That's sport. I'm Sandy Hodge.
0: The Hits, Northland weather remaining fine. A bit of cloud around and northwesterlies. We've got 9 overnight. Tomorrow, Sunday, cloudy skies, a chance for shower into the evening with light winds and a high across Northland of 19 degrees.
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0: Hey, it's John and Ben and Megan here. Good luck to the Hurricanes and the Chiefs in the Super Rugby final this weekend. And good luck to us meeting our betting baby for the first time on Monday. It's going to crawl and pick the result of the All Whites game on Monday.
1: Also, a debate that started in a public toilet is divining the internet. One man got arrested.
0: I know, we'll get to that Monday from 6 on the Hits.

This is the Hits on a Saturday Live Nation, and the Hits are stoked to welcome Evanescence performing at Auckland Spark Arena on Saturday, March 20th. Tickets are on sale right now from livenation.co.nz. A Kiwi tune from Drake's project up next. First though, it's Kelly Clarkson. This is the Hits.

0: Nels Barkley there. It's Crazy with you anywhere you are on our free iHeart app. This is the Hits on a Saturday. Massive sporting weekend. Super Rugby a grand final tonight in Wellington. ANZ Premiership elimination final tomorrow. And the Warriors take on the Cowboys as well tomorrow afternoon. Going to be a great game. And of course, it's going to be the first NRL game at the brand new 1NZ Stadium in Christchurch. Going to be incredible. If you are heading along, it's a sellout. So have fun. Creed is on the way before 4 o'clock, and Somba is next here on the Hits.
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0: Pink there. It's called Trustful. And this is The Hits on a Saturday. Liam here with you. The World Vision 40-hour challenge back on this weekend. Raising money for children in the Solomon Islands. Wishing your kids all the success if they are participating in it this weekend. And I must admit, it's changed an awful lot since I did it a number of years ago. The latest Hits newsfeed up next on The Hits.
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17: In this update, a person has died following a train crash in the UK. Passengers have described the carnage after two trains collided in the eastern Bedford area north of London, leaving dozens of people seriously injured. It's believed one of the trains went into the back of another one that was either stopped or moving slowly. Passenger Peter Knapp says the collision felt like a bomb had gone off and he could see people strewn across the carriage with broken legs and covered in blood.
18: Some people were spitting out blood, lots of people sat down. I can't sit down because my back hurts so much.
17: A person has died and 11 people are injured after a van full of people crashed in Patutahi, west of Gisborne yesterday. Emergency services were called to Whare Kaupai Road around 5:20pm yesterday, a main thoroughfare for seasonal workers, many of whom are employed on the east coast pruning trees. Five of the injured are in a serious condition in hospital. Police are asking anyone who witnessed the crash or with information to contact them. That's news. In sport, an important result for a five-time champion at the Football World Cup. Brazil have eased to a 3-0 victory over Haiti in Philadelphia. Chiefs coach Jono Gibbs isn't dwelling on their past few years as the nearly men of Super Rugby Pacific. The visitors head into tonight's final against the Hurricanes in Wellington, having come out on the losing side in the last three title deciders. But Gibbs feels those bitter memories have given the Chiefs enough lessons to bring their best performance this time around.
19: This roster's been together for a while, some shared experiences, a bit of adversity, but real ambition and a shared goal. And yeah, they don't take anything for granted, they know everything's earned.
17: A chance for Paul Cole to finish the PSA Tour season on a high. The West Coasters through to tomorrow morning's title decider at the Tour Finals in Paris after a 3-1 semi-final win. That's sport. I'm Sandy Hodge.
0: The Hits, Northland weather remaining fine. A bit of cloud around and northwesterlies. We've got 9 overnight. Tomorrow, Sunday, cloudy skies, a chance for shower into the evening with light winds and a high across Northland of 19 degrees.
1: 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Love. The Hits.

for a Saturday afternoon. Kia ora, this is The Hits. The Northern Mystics have found their way into the ANZ Premiership Grand Final. It's happening next Saturday at Truss Arena in Auckland from 7 o'clock. But who are they going to be versing? Well, we'll find that one out tomorrow afternoon at ILT Stadium.

0: great weekend. Maddie and PJ back with you next week. And weirdos, as always, we want you to unite.
1: Yes, Am I a Weirdo is back on Monday. If there is something you do that's a little bit unique or different, text it to 4487 and we'll put it to a jury vote.
0: Have an awesome rest of your weekend and we'll catch you back on Monday from 3 on The Hits.

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0: Nelly Furtado there. It's I'm Like a Bird, and this is the Hits on a Saturday. It's Liam with you. Well and truly into winter, aren't we? But none of our ski fields are open yet. Yeah, it might have something to do with the fact that it's 21 degrees right now in Christchurch. That's an odd one for the fact that we're in the middle of winter, yes. But Coronet Peak is our only ski field open at the moment. And if you're wanting a ski holiday during the upcoming school holidays, I'm hoping that it can happen for you. All of our other major ski fields have delayed opening this weekend, including Mount Hutt. They're saying they will tell us on June 27th if they're going to open anytime soon. So it is all go, apparently, though, at Coronet Peak, though. They've brought themselves what they're calling a snow factory machine. So if you're wanting to head along for a ski trip, make sure Coronet Peak's the place to go. But everywhere else, it's still all closed. Nirvana, Lola Young and Shaboozy all up soon here at the Hits.
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0: Lola Young there, it's Messy. And this is The Hits on a Saturday. It's Liam here with you. The Hits Concert World Tour Cuticle coming up very soon at 5 o'clock. Keep an ear out for that. 0800 The Hits as soon as you hear it. Because all you have to do is get through. Tell me who you'd love to see live in concert out of Ed Sheeran or the Foo Fighters, and I'll chuck you in the draw to win that trip for two. Yes, the Foo Fighters in Brisbane or Ed Sheeran in LA. Who would you like to see? Enya won the trip to see Bruno live in London, and Avril won the trip to Vegas to see Olivia Dean. So make sure you listen out for that Cuticle very, very soon. 0800 The Hits as soon as you hear it. 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Tap the microphone button and record your message, and we will chuck you straight in the draw. Easy as that. Hits Newsfeed is up next, alongside Christina Aguilera, Taylor Swift, and Chapel Roan, all up soon here at The Hits.
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10: 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The Unicorn, a comedy about a widowed dad discovering that kindness, emotional maturity and basic communication make you extremely hot and desirable. And the drama some people are saying is better than Broadchurch. Under Salt Marsh, a devastating crime shatters a tight-knit Welsh community where everyone's hiding something, including the marsh itself. 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
14: In this update, early childhood teachers are pleased the government's Go Rural program is funding student teachers in their final year of study to take their placement at a rural school. Up to 123 students can each receive a $4,000 grant to cover living costs if they choose an isolated school. New Zealand's been urged to prepare after a deadly strain of bird flu was found in a bird that washed up on a West Australia beach. Biosecurity Minister Andrew Hoggard says our geographical isolation's protected us and given us time to ready ourselves until now. State Highway 6 between Haast and Makarora has reopened after flooding closed it this morning. State Highway 6 between Rapahoe and 9 Mile north of Greymouth is down to one lane because of a slip with stop-go traffic controls in place. The National Party is holding its annual conference in Lower Hutt ahead of this year's election. The election set to be a major focus of the event as National also celebrates 90 years of being a political party. That's news. In sport, first up, a historic first at a Men's Football World Cup.
16: The seashore is a red card!
17: And it is a red card! For covering his mouth in a confrontational situation, Miguel Almiron is sent off.
14: The Paraguayan midfield has been shown red during their game with Turkey in San Francisco. The rule aims to stop potential discriminatory behaviour being hidden from view. Captaincy by committee will continue to be a mantra for the Hurricanes as they play their first Super Rugby Pacific final in a decade. They play the Chiefs in Wellington tonight. Matt Payne will start from third as the leading New Zealand driver in tonight's Supercars race coming up in Darwin. That's news and sport. I'm Joe Gilfillan.
18: The Hits, Northland weather remaining fine, a bit of cloud around, and northwesterlies, we've got 9 overnight. Tomorrow, Sunday, cloudy skies, a chance for shower into the evening with light winds, and a high across Northland of 19 degrees.
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0: 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Liam here with you.
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0: How incredible is this? Two trips left. See the Foo Fighters in Brizzy, Ed Sheeran in LA. And all you have to do is get through on 0800 The Hits. Michelle got through first. G'day, Michelle. How are you?
3: I'm good. How are you?
0: I'm very good. So you having a good afternoon?
3: Yeah, it's been pretty relaxed. Thanks.
0: Oh, well, that's good. That's good. Hey, you know, we're doing the Concert World Tour here at The Hits at the moment. And, you know, we've given away some awesome trips to Vegas and the likes. Who would you like to see out of the trips we've got left? Ed Sheeran in LA or the Foo Fighters in Brizzy? How good? Even just to pick from these two.
3: I'm going to go for Ed Sheeran.
0: He's such an incredible artist. Like, I've seen him live a few times, and he's just incredible. And imagine seeing him in LA!
3: I know, so exciting, eh?
0: Guess what, Michelle? You are in the draw.
3: That's amazing. Thank you so much.
0: Not a problem, Michelle. Hope you have a fantastic evening and good luck on that draw. More chances for you tomorrow morning from 9 a.m. right here on The Hits.

0: Jono, Ben and Megan on the Hits.
1: What French queen is famously associated with the quote, let the meat cake?
2: Marie Antoinette is
1: before
2: what we're
1: going to say.
2: Yeah. Did she get her head cut off? Yeah, that was a tough one though, yeah. Tough for her to get her head cut off. A tough quiz question too. Probably tougher the quiz question than the head chopping off.
0: Back Monday on the Hits.

This is the Hits on a Saturday. We're stoked to bring you Charlie Puth on the Whatever's Clever World Tour. He's going to be performing live November 5 at Spark Arena in Auckland. Tickets are on sale now. More details at thehits.co.nz. Ed Sheeran's up next. First though, Mark Ronson and Amy Winehouse with Valerie. This is the Hits.

0: Nelly and Kelly Rowland there. It's called Dilemma. And this is The Hits on a Saturday. It's Liam here with you. The Hits Concert World Tour chances for you to get in the draw all done today. But don't you worry, more chances for you tomorrow. Yes, all you have to do is listen out for that cue to call at 9, 12 and 5 on the weekends. And of course, more chances right across the week, right here on The Hits as well from Monday. Peter Dakin with your first chance tomorrow morning. All you have to do is listen out for that cue to call. Tell us who you'd love to see live in concert out of Ed Sheeran or the Foo Fighters. And we'll chuck you in the draw to win that trip for two. You win yourself flights, accommodation, plus tickets to either the Foo Fighters in Brisbane or Ed Sheeran in LA. Absolutely incredible, incredible prize. Very soon, Alanis, LAB and Harry Styles all here before The Hits House Party. Real soon on The Hits.
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0: Kelly Clarkson there, and My Life Would Suck Without You. This is The Hits on a Saturday with me, Liam, out of here, handing over to The Hits House Party, which gets underway for you straight after the latest hits newsfeed next at 6. Great tunes to come. Chumbawamba, Sugar Ray, TLC, and Zed Maren Morris there in with The Middle straight after the latest news next at 6. Have a great rest of your Saturday nights. We'll see you later on. This is The Hits.
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17: In this update, residents in Ahuranui Township north of Christchurch are under water restrictions to help fight a large wildfire. Fire and emergency crews were called to a forest fire in Harwarden around 20 past 2 this afternoon. 16 trucks and a helicopter are assisting in controlling the blaze. Golden visas could be fueling economic activity beyond property, with visitors tapping into high-end accommodation, hospitality and tourism. Data from luxury booking platform StayLux revealed some golden visa holders spend up to $8,000 a day on private chefs, drivers, shopping and domestic travel. The government's put $1 million into attracting more corporate events to New Zealand shores. Tourism and Hospitality Minister Louise Upston announced the investment to attract such events, alongside $4 million boosting Tourism NZ's marketing. A lack of snow on South Island ski fields means Mount Hutt, the Remarkables and Cardrona have had to again delay opening, now not till June 27. Coronet Peak's the only field open. That's news. In sport, the one plays two scenario in tonight's Super Rugby Pacific final feels right for Chiefs lock Tupou Vahi. The Chiefs have travelled to Wellington to play the top-ranked Hurricanes. Both sides are after a first title in at least a decade. A round 10 matchup between the teams was decided only by an extra time try from Chiefs loose forward Wallace Setiti. Vahi is expecting even bigger and better fireworks tonight.
5: Yeah, it's just going to be a good battle, I reckon. Probably the game that everyone wanted to see, and it's going to be a game that all the supporters will get.
17: Paraguay have survived a red card for their first win at the Football World Cup. Paraguay have beaten Turkey 1-0 in Santa Clara, despite playing the second half with only 10 men. That's sport. I'm Joe Gilfillan.
0: The Hits, Northland weather remaining fine, a bit of cloud around, and northwesterlies. We've got 9 overnight. Tomorrow, Sunday, cloudy skies, a chance for shower into the evening with light winds, and a high across Northland of 19 degrees.
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0: 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That
1: girl. Hey, it's Ben from Borderline, and you're listening to our new song, That Girl, on the Hits. Keep holding on. That Girl is probably our most ambitious song yet. It's full of all of our, like, 80s influences, like Prince and MJ, and it's just super theatrical, so give it a listen.

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21: In this update, Iran is threatening to close the Strait of Hormuz, accusing the US and Israel of violating the ceasefire deal. Meanwhile, the US Central Command maintains safe passage remains intact. Iranian state media says negotiators are still heading to Switzerland for talks over their interim deal on the war. Sky News Middle East commentator Tara Kangalo says both sides are trying to project power.
22: We have seen how the Strait of Hormuz has become perhaps the most important leverage point for the Islamic regime, and they're continuing to push that and press that to get maximum concessions.
21: A busy night for fire crews battling multiple vegetation fires across Canterbury and Marlborough. The fires were mostly contained by about 9 last night, but crews remained on site in Ward, where a hedge fire had spread across 1 hectare. Another fire also burned into the evening at a farm shed near Rolleston and spread to surrounding trees. The flames were fanned with yesterday's high winds, but conditions are expected to improve today. That's news. In sport, and Hurricanes co-captain Du Plessis Corifi has felt 10 years of Hurricanes hurt release after being crowned 2026 Super Rugby Pacific champions. They've produced a dominant whistle-to-whistle performance to thrash the Chiefs 60 points to 5 in Wellington. New Zealand need 5 wickets to win the second cricket test against England after day 4 at the Oval in London. The home side are 182 for 5 at stumps, still needing 281 runs for victory. That's after the Black Caps posted 362 in their second innings. The Titans have pulled off the upset of the season in League's NRL, kicking a late field goal to stun competition leaders Penrith 19-18 on the Gold Coast. There was also a match-winning field goal in Sydney as the Bulldogs pipped Manly 13-12 in golden point extra time. That's sport. I'm Kalia Strong.
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10: Good morning. We're reliving some of our favourite moments of the week.
11: And PJ got bangs despite telling herself time and time again, don't do it, Paige. So we took your calls on when you didn't learn your lesson.
10: Plus, I failed as a wife watching their husband play rugby. We wanted to know the important moment you missed. Those calls next on The Hit.

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2: Over the weekend, I had a very quiet one. I was
3: so keen
2: to just do not much, just spend time with the family and get on top of all the really fun stuff like washing. Yes. And honestly, I feel like a new human today.
3: Can I say, is there nothing better, though, than doing back-to-back-to-back loads of washing? It is so satisfying to chuck a load in, then hang it out, then chuck another load in, then put the sheets in the dryer, then chuck another, like... To me, that is so sexy.
2: It is, but we can't do that in our house because we're off grid. And so we're power saving.
3: Oh, right.
2: So back to back loads, couldn't tell you what that feels like, but still a good time. Anyway, also on Saturday afternoon, I went to support the hubby, BJ, who was playing for the local rugby team, Ikitahuna, represent. And honestly, he's kind of like, he hadn't really committed to rugby this season. I didn't know if he was going to play. And then all of a sudden, find out on the day, he's got rugby.
3: Weren't we here this time last year as well? Where you were like, I think he might not be doing it this season. I think he's like,
2: Yeah. I think it's just like the denial of letting go of something that's been such a big part of his identity, but also the body's hurting hard out. He's like mid-30s and he knows he needs to finish. Can't quite commit to saying goodbye. Anyway, ended up playing. I went along with the two kids. And to be honest, I was meant to be there on the sideline giving it my all as supporter. But to be honest, I was wrangling 2 wee ones. Mm-hmm. So I was trying to get Frankie asleep just so then I could like relax for a bit. She hadn't slept. I'm like chasing Charlie, very busy. And then, because BJ hadn't played for quite some time, so he was quite like excited about the game and getting back out there. And at the end of the game, he goes, "Babe, did you catch it? Did you see? And I was like, See what? The game? Yeah, I saw the game. He's like, "No, did you see my runaway try?
3: I ran
2: for like 100 meters. No. I did like a whole sprint down the field." I was like, "Did you? Yeah, I totally saw it.
3: I called it for sure. Babe, you were so good. Man, you're fast. You're so quick."
2: And then
3: quick.
2: At the prize giving afterwards, he even got 3 points for the team because apparently the try was so amazing. I'm like, damn it, this is not the first time this has happened. I've gone to games in the past, and every time I've gone to the toilet,
3: he scored
2: what do
3: a
2: you
3: try.
2: Think happens?
3: He scored a try.
2: He scores a try. It's like I'm bad luck for him or something. As soon as I go, he actually scores.
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1: On the Hits.
2: We want to know what was the important thing that you missed. I just think I am destined to miss my husband's score a try. Every time I go to a game, I'd say 75 to 85% of the time I'm missing his try.
3: And the thing about you, because I was thinking, well, you could just pretend like you saw it, he'd never know, is you, your inability to lie is...
2: I'm shocking.
3: Yeah.
2: So bad. He knows straight away, like, I have the worst poker face in the world. So, 0800 The Hits, we want to hear from you. What was it that you missed? G'day, Mark. How are you this afternoon?
4: I'm doing fine. I just realised 20 years ago tomorrow, I missed the birth of my second son.
3: How, Mark?
2: How?
4: Oh, it was one of those things. He wasn't growing, so they decided they were going to do an induction, and then he started to sort of suffer a bit and whatnot, so they said, no, it's going to be emergency C-section. Doctor starts listing all the things that start going wrong, and I'm thinking, no, I don't feel so good. No, I can't take this anymore. Started to wander out. I faint, fall out of that delivery room into another delivery room. I'm taken down to A&E. My first son is eventually brought down to me having a cup of tea, and the poor good lady is sitting having to go and do it all on her own.
3: Mum's like, I beg your pardon. That is so good, Mark.
2: Oh, Mark, that is a shocker. Brenda, joining us now. What was it that you missed?
5: Yeah, so I missed the Benson Boone concert.
3: Oh, no.
2: How?
3: I don't want to say it, Brenda, and make you feel even worse. But
2: don't do it.
3: It was a really good concert.
5: Well, do you know what? So my daughter bought me the ticket for my birthday. So it was January 25 when we were going to it at Spark Arena. And it said something like, doors open at 6, starts at 7. And I'm like, no, there'll be an opening act. Blah, blah, blah. It won't come on while late. And we got in at like 8:45, thinking that he might come on at 9. And he did start at 7:30 and they were doing an hour and a half.
3: Oh, no.
2: Oh, Bruce.
3: Oh, no.
2: That's gutting.
5: The moral of the story, I ended up going to England last year in October because my daughter moved to Ireland. So that missing that concert, what she were really teary about, ended up costing me thousands.
2: Oh, no.
3: Oh, Brenda. Oh, no.
2: Oh, that is mortifying. Yeah, doors open. It's a dicey one because sometimes you're just like, nah, surely we've got a couple of hours here.
3: Yeah, and every second concert, that's absolutely the way it would be, but you just never know. You never know.
2: All right, Leanne, let's wrap it up with you. What was the important thing that you missed out on?
6: Well, I almost missed out on my own wedding.
3: Oh, my God.
2: How?
6: So no one told me that the hair and makeup lady had cancelled. So I was sitting there, you know, like a mug waiting. And I was like, my God, she's not coming. She's not coming. So rushed to the bathroom, just put the good old Sin Lizzy on my face and pinned my hair up and raced to the end of the driveway, hoping the limo was still going to be there. And it was. And yeah, so 2.5 hours late, but I got there and we've been married 20 years now and we still laugh about it to this day.
2: And isn't that a great lesson there? You know,
6: everyone was saying to my husband, oh, she's got cold feet, she's not going to turn up. And he was like, she'll be here. She's just breastfeeding baby probably and baby's probably asleep. So he's making all the excuses for me. Brilliant. But no, it was because someone cancelled and never told me.
3: 20 years later, though, how are those Thin Lizzy photos, Leanne?
6: Oh, my God, I tell you, I look a little bit orange.
1: Start your day funny side up. 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
7: 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Grace and Troy are cracking up. 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
1: On the Hits.
2: Well, she talked the talk, but could she walk the walk? I am one of those people who say, oh, I want to do this thing. And then you give me grief, Maddie, because often my follow-through rate ain't great.
3: The amount of big...
2: She's less than 20%.
3: Yeah, the amount of big, bold claims you have made, I would even say in the last, like, 3 weeks... are massive.
2: That's a lot. I don't know if that's accurate. Yeah. I think I'm going through something. I feel like my identity is going through a bit of a tornado at the moment, and I'm quite excited about, like, redesigning myself.
3: All right, Dorothy, where are you going to land then? Where are you going to land?
2: I don't know. The first part of this rediscovering myself was the classic thing that a lot of people do when they're kind of just like, what is going on in my life? Get a new haircut. And my haircut was specifically bangs.
3: And I said, as a male who has not ever had to think about or deal with or even contemplate bangs, my knowledge, can be quite a harsh thing to do for
2: can
3: a woman.
2: Be. Yeah. It can be quite blunt. Can be quite a lot. Yeah. It can actually make you look like a totally different person.
3: Absolutely.
2: And I think that's probably the element that excites people the most. And I've done this before many, many a time. But last week I had this desire, this urge to cut the bangs again.
3: Why? Why?
2: You think it's because of Ellie from Off Campus. I think I'm just craving the change. But I actually texted my hairdresser the other day, and even she said, really, are you sure you want to do this?
3: Yeah, I'm amazed you don't have to sign some sort of a waiver or something. Like, I am of sound mind. I have made this decision myself, knowing full well the responsibility of having bangs.
2: So yesterday I went to the hairdresser. And, guys, why do I never learn? Why do I do this time and time again? I have a cowlick. I can't have a proper fringe. It always looks way better in my head prior to the cut than after the cut. As soon as I get it, my little mitts touch it a million times. It gets greasy and it separates. And now I just look like... I don't know what these little bits on my face are. I reckon for the amount of time in a day, maybe it's like an hour out of 24 hours where this fringe actually looks immaculate. But otherwise, it's so hard to tame.
3: And bless you, like I don't know that upkeep is like your area of expertise.
2: It's because I got that heated blow-wave brush and I was like, this is it. This is going to like make the fringe so much more manageable. And to be fair, it actually did work this morning, but it only lasted like 20 minutes. And then I'm such a toucher and a faffer that already it looks horrendous.
3: It doesn't look horrendous. It looks good.
2: Don't lie to me.
3: You know
2: you're lying.
3: No, you know I would tell you the truth. It looks good.
2: I know you're a people pleaser and you don't ever want to hurt my feelings.
3: It looks good.
2: It doesn't look great. It looks okay sometimes.
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1: The lesson you didn't learn, and you do this thing over and over. For me, it is thinking that bangs are a good idea. I get the bangs, and then I realize these things are pretty hard to maintain. I have this thing called a cowlick. So it's quite, I think that sounds like a joke, right? But that's actually what it's called. And it means that you can't actually have like the full straight fringe. Kind of weirdly separates and it just all disperses funny.
2: I like.
1: You're not convincing anyone, bless your soul. But oh, wait, under the hits, is there that thing that you keep doing over and over? You think it'll be different next time. Brooke, what was it for you?
3: I do this on a weekly, if not bi-weekly, incident. And it's right. On my personal opinion, it's most fast foods. But when I drive through those golden arches, I think they are absolutely fabulous. Next minute, I'm like, yeah, no, this is greatly disappointing.
2: It's also like, I always feel whenever I go to a fast food place, my eyes are bigger than my stomach than anywhere else. Like, I feel like
3: soon as I get to the takeaways, I am a starving, never fed child.
2: Totally. I'm like, go on, add the side. Oh, yeah, all right, I'll do a dessert as well. Yeah, absolutely. Upsize it too.
1: Right.
2: Yeah,
1: why give not me the a
2: large.
1: McFlurry?
2: Give me the large.
1: Yeah, go on. Tyler is joining us on 0800 The Hits. What about you, Tyler?
4: I'll preempt this by saying I'm a man with a grey moustache.
1: Oh, stop it.
4: You know, the amount of times I've shaved it off thinking it will look all right, and it just looks atrocious.
1: Yeah. And do you look like a little boy when you shave it off?
4: Yeah, it just looks weird like that. I've got a lip there. What's going on here?
2: Yeah, you're like, oh my God, what is my lip doing? Do you have a partner, Tyler?
4: I do.
2: And does your partner get really offended when you come back with the mo shaved off?
4: Yeah, she's just, who are you?
2: Yeah.
4: Where have you gone?
1: I can't believe how many years facial hair can add. Like, BJ will shave, and I'm like, who is this man? I feel like I'm dating a 20-year-old.
2: I know.
1: It's like, oh, hello. Tyler, thank you for your call. Anonymous, hello.
5: Hi.
1: Hi. What do you always go back for? Never learn your lesson.
5: I just keep continuously getting speeding tickets.
1: Naughty.
5: But not from different places. The same place every time.
2: The same place?
5: Yeah, and I keep ringing them. I'm like, I think you got it wrong. And they're like, nope, that's a new ticket.
1: Anonymous. Hey, well, I think we need to just tap you on the hand, Anonymous. Yes. We need to do our duty and say, don't do that again.
5: Well, I'm trying to tell myself not to do that again. Okay. It happened again and again. And my partner, he's even like, come on now. And I just can't manage. It seems I can't manage. It's like there's no tolerance, not even 2K anymore. So
2: you forget.
1: Can't you just do, what do you call it? The thing, cruise control? Can't you just put a speed limit on your thing?
2: Oh, lucky for some. Must be nice
5: I have a lot
2: car.
5: Of buttons. Yeah. I don't know how to actually use the buttons, so.
0: You're on your way home, doing your thing, half listening, and then suddenly
1: you're going to London.
5: Thank you so much,
1: Olivia Dean in Vegas.
5: Yeah, so cool. Thank you guys.
0: That's how fast your week changes. Next up, Ed Sheeran in LA or Foo Fighters in Brisbane. 4 concerts, 4 cities, 4 winners.
1: Are you
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17: In this update, an Auckland mother says her 10-year-old's still traumatised more than a month after he was attacked by an out-of-control dog. Anna and her son Mickey had been riding their bikes in Belmont on the North Shore in May when they came across a woman struggling to control the dog. Anna says she didn't realise her son had been bitten until they returned home and she found him shaking and crying with a leg full of blood. Auckland Council says the owner's been issued an infringement and the dog's now required to be de-sexed, microchipped and muzzled when in public. Libraries are playing a key role as a meeting place in many communities. A Public Libraries New Zealand survey has found more than half of respondents say libraries make them feel more independent and confident. Public Libraries Chair Tiffany Rawlings says they're a positive environment.
18: Libraries are just a space where people can come and be themselves. They can find community there. So I think that always helps people find confidence in their lives.
17: That's news. In sport, and a satisfying finish to a strong day four effort from the Black Caps in the second cricket test against England. New Zealand need five more wickets, while 281 runs are still required for the hosts, who are 182 for five in their second innings. Hurricanes hooker Asafa Omua will enjoy the spoils of victory after bringing a second Super Rugby Championship to his hometown. The competition's top side saved their most convincing performance of the year for last, blowing away the Chiefs 60 points to 5 for victory in the final. A pair of match-winning field goals in League's NRL. The second-last Titans have stunned competition leaders Penrith 13-12 on the Gold Coast. In Sydney, hosts the Bulldogs prevailed in golden point extra time over Manly. That's sport. I'm Carlia Strong.
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1: Good morning, Maddie and PJ with you. Coming up this hour, I revealed to a team member I'm still using something of hers that I shouldn't be.
2: Plus, I was responsible for the locks having to be changed on a door. I had one job, one responsibility. That up next.
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0: on the hits.
2: Honestly, why are you and I ever put in charge of anything?
3: Beg your pardon. Don't speak for yourself.
2: Back me up here. We're a team.
3: And what do you mean? I was clan leader at Rangiruru Girls School. I was the head of Doon. I think we won maybe clan singing. Actually, I don't know if we won anything.
2: Okay, great. But as an adult, be honest, should you and I be put in charge of like key organisational things?
3: I think as long as someone else is supervising us, and we're not like the head supervisor.
2: So Friday, I'm broadcasting live from Taupo because I was doing this running event over the weekend, right?
3: Yes.
2: So I had on Friday afternoon was trying to set up my tech in the hotel room that I was staying in, and I don't know what happened. I don't know what I was doing wrong, but something wasn't going right. And I, in a crisis situation when it comes to technology, not great.
3: Yeah, I know what you were doing. You were getting so frustrated. He had steam coming out his ears. He was like, why is it not working?
2: I had to, there was a moment on the phone to producer Sarah. I was like, it's not you. I'm just very frustrated by this situation.
3: Followed closely by, this is the year of regulated emotions. This is the year of regulated emotions. I am regulated.
2: Anyway, all that to say, there is an office in Taupo that I ended up using to broadcast our show from. And I did get there and it was fine. I got let in and we managed to get the tech working finally. And the person whose office it was gave me the key. Now, it's Friday afternoon, and so she's like, I've got to go, and I've got to go and sort myself out. She was actually part of the running event. She was setting up a little like tent at the running event that I was at over the weekend. So she said, here's the key. If you can lock up at the end when you leave, because it'll be, you know, after 7 o'clock by the time you leave on Friday. And then she said, can you leave the key at the hotel, and I'll grab it over the weekend. I get a call.
3: You suck so bad.
2: I get a call 9 o'clock this morning. Hey, I'm just at the hotel. Did you leave the key? It's in my car. It's in my car. And I've driven all the way from Taupo to Auckland with the key in the middle console of my car. And it is the only key to the office that she has.
3: So she had to work from home today.
2: No. She had to call a locksmith to change the lock.
3: Oh, Matthew Bruce McLean. You can do better than this.
2: I felt so, so guilty. So guilty. I blame the technology because it put me in a flap and I forgot to leave the key. It's the technology.
3: She even offered all of the beverages in the fridge and you took a beer from her.
2: And didn't leave the key.
3: Maddie!
1: Start Sunday the right way.
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0: Maddie and PJ's Weekend Breakfast
1: on the Hits.
2: So, it was a few weeks ago we were travelling to Gore. Yes, Maddie, update.
3: No. I just wanted someone in our team to be listening to this break is all.
2: Oh, no, don't do that. Tell her to put her headphones back on and not listen,
3: to this.
2: Damn it! Okay, so we were in Gore the other day travelling and we were on the road. We were going to the amazing Tussock Country Festival. You can catch all the action on Instagram or Facebook. And then whilst we were down there, that was when I was in the depths of my off-campus obsession.
3: Yeah, it was high. It was high and heavy for you at that point in time. You could not shut up about it.
2: So I'd started it at home and then I was travelling and I was like, oh my God, it's all I can think about. But I didn't know how to log into our Amazon account at home and I don't know the details. I think it's like BJ's mum's account or something.
3: Getting PJ to log into something at the best of times is like pulling teeth.
2: Okay, be kind. Be kind. So then I said that and producer Bronte said, oh, PJ, do you want to use, you can use my details if you want. You can use my login. And I said, oh, thank you so much, Bronte. So I downloaded the app. I used her details. I logged in. I finished the series. That was fantastic. And I may or may not have kind of been using that since. Here's my question. What are the rules when someone lends you your details and you're watching a show? Should I have just finished the show, logged out, and never used it again? Is it actually harming anyone? Am I even impacting anyone else right now?
3: Yes, because they have really set rules around how many devices can be logged into a certain account. So if Bronte, for example, is off to the to Cairns on Thursday for a family holiday, if she travels and wants to watch it on her phone, she might all of a sudden get a notification to say too many devices logged into this account. And then all of a sudden Bronte is stranded in Cairns with no ability to watch anything on her Amazon Prime account.
2: So if I were to be a good friend or colleague right now, would I surrender my temporary membership and just get rid of it?
3: It's a hard one, isn't it? Because
2: it's a real hard one. Because have you seen the amount of good shows on there?
3: Oh, I know.
2: Really good shows. And just sometimes on the go, like when I'm traveling on a plane, it's quite nice to just queue up a few shows. Bronte, I'm sorry. Because look, there's a whole lot of people in here. There's Crystal, James, Mum and Dad.
3: PJ. Have you given yourself a little avatar for your profile?
2: Yeah. Just like this little kid smiling. PJ. Okay, fine,
3: there.
2: Guys.
3: The whole family's there.
2: I'll log out. I'm sorry I may have used it 3 weeks too long.
0: Start your day funny side up. 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
4: 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Grace and Troy are cracking up. 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Just let me pay. Please let me pay. 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
4: I was like, it's not my fault. 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
2: I've just been talking about how I may have overstayed my welcome, so to speak, with a cheeky Amazon Prime membership, a good producer of the show, good producer, good friend, Bronte. Gave me her details the other day so I could watch it on the plane when we were travelling. I was finishing off campus and I'm still using it to this day.
3: The profiles are all there. Bronte, mum, dad, PJ O'Reilly is now part of the family officially.
2: Do you think it's suspicious? Do you think they'll smell a rat? But we did want to know what... how long have you been using something that wasn't yours? Or do you still need to return something after all of these years? Text us 4487 or get in touch on 0800 The Hits. Hayley, what is it for you, my friend?
4: Yeah, so for me, this was about 6 years ago. Me and a girlfriend caught up to do a bit of a craft project together and I borrowed her sewing scissors.
3: Brilliant.
4: And she said, oh, I'll just borrow them to finish your project. And yeah, 6 years later, they're still in my sewing kit.
3: But wait, did the project ever get finished, Hayley?
2: Yeah.
4: Oh, of course not. No.
2: Has she asked for them back since or has she just forgotten?
4: We have caught up and we've done other sewing projects, but she's never asked for them back. So I think low-key she's forgotten.
3: Yeah, brilliant. And you can technically still claim ignorance because she said use them while you finish the project. Well, you haven't finished the project.
4: I haven't done it.
2: Still finishing it. Perfect. We've got some texts coming through. Good.
3: I love this one. My younger brother borrowed my ute to impress his date. 6 years on, they're married, and he still has my ute.
2: So how does that work? Could he be like, hey, no, we're on a good thing. She only likes me because of the ute. I can't give it back, sis.
3: The lie. He's like, started the lie. He's like, she's like, I love your ute. It's like what first attracted me to you. And he's like, well, I can't give it up now.
2: Jenny, what about you?
5: Hi, guys. So, years and years ago, back in England, where I was originally from, I had quite a few Kiwi friends over there. And we had, it was, you know, the early 90s, so we were trying to be grown-ups and have dinner parties. And a friend bought a salad in a nice bowl. And I've always been a bit iffy about whose job it is to go back and get, and get the bowl, or are you meant to give it back? Anyway, it never got returned. I really quite like the bowl. And then when I emigrated over here, it kind of came with me. So it's probably more like robbery than borrowing.
2: Across the world, that's quite impressive. Has she ever, you know, requested it back?
5: No, she never said anything, but she's since come back to New Zealand. And I do see her occasionally. She lives in Hamilton, so not all the time.
3: But brilliant.
5: I do see her occasionally and I feel really guilty, but she doesn't know I'm feeling guilty.
3: No.
5: So I can't confess. It's 32 years ago.
3: Jenny, you can never...
2: I reckon you come clean, Jenny.
3: No, you can never make her a salad.
5: Tell my grave.
2: Okay. Are you sure you don't want to say your friend's name? You can just clear the air right now.
5: You know, I'm that paranoid that I don't, if I've got picture of nice food and I'm going to put it on the socials, I make sure it's not in that bowl.
3: Brilliant.
2: It's quite funny.
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2: You're going to London!
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2: Olivia Dean in Vegas!
6: Oh, my God. Thank you, guys.
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1: On the Hits.
2: PJ, some sad news. Some sad news in the McLean Tease household.
3: Is Otis okay?
2: No, Otis is fine.
3: Sorry, that's just where my mind went.
2: The ranch is fine. Ryan is fine. Everyone's fine.
3: The car's okay? Because that thing has been on its deathbed for a long time.
2: The car is not fine, but it's surviving. No, I found out that the pub that we had our first date at has just closed down.
3: Hang on, I'm going to need you to reframe that. Do you mean the pub at the food court?
2: It was not at the food court.
3: Where you had your first date.
2: It was not at the food court. It was attached to the mall, but on the outside of the mall.
3: I feel like an eatery at a mall by association is a food court.
2: I've written a little ode.
3: Oh, okay. Yeah. So this is, has it officially closed its doors?
2: It's officially closed its doors. It's no more.
3: Okay. All right, guys. Close your eyes unless you're driving.
2: Rest in peace, Garrison's Pub. Oh. To some, you were just a pub awkwardly attached to a shopping mall, a place wedged between a shoe store sale and people buying discounted bath towels. But to me, you were so much more. You were the setting of a first date, the place where a nervous TV presenter sat across from a horse rider named Ryan and wondered whether there'd be enough conversation to fill a single beer. There was. You witnessed us splitting a cheesy garlic bread, a romantic gesture that somehow felt less significant at the time than splitting a bill, the decision that Ryan has spent the following decade bringing up at every available opportunity. Then, as the evening ended, you sent us out into the world. Ryan walked me to the train station where we shared our first kiss. 5 years later, to the exact day, he proposed, and 4 years later, we are now married. Not bad for a venue PJ insists was the Sylvia Park food court. No, Garrison's wasn't perched on a cliff top overlooking the Amalfi Coast. There were no candlelit tables on a Parisian street. There were definitely shoppers nearby carrying bags from farmers. But love doesn't always begin in a movie. Sometimes it begins at a mall. So farewell, Garrison's. You may have closed your doors, but your greatest success story is still going strong.
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0: 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Next up, Ed Sheeran in LA or Foo Fighters in Brisbane. 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
19: In this update, the Greens are set to unveil their tax policy today. Co-leader Chloe Swarbrick says the election policy will be focused on common sense to tackle what she calls a cost of greed crisis. Here's senior political reporter Azaria Howe.
20: The Greens are proposing to boost resources for inland revenue to scrutinise money being sent out of the country and suggest the current tax law needs proper enforcement. Last year, the Greens' alternative budget promised to raise $88 billion in new revenue, including through a wealth tax, inheritance tax and company tax rates.
19: Confidence, a roaring Christchurch crowd will help the Warriors take it home in the first league match in the 1NZ Stadium. They're taking on the North Queensland Cowboys at 4 p.m. Warrior Nation founder Richie Morgan says there's no easy game in the NRL, but the Warriors have a new age culture and a strong squad.
21: With the Warrior Nation support in Christchurch raising the roof, I think Warriors by 12, it's going to be a bloody good game. More so the atmosphere, the place is going to be just echoing and up the wires, 12-point win.
19: That's news. In sports, and a Category 5 performance from the Hurricanes have swept them to the first Super Rugby crown in a decade. They've run in 9-1 to thrash the Chiefs 60-5 in the final in Wellington. Player of the match, Hurricanes first five Ruben Love, is shouting out their fans across the entire region.
22: Palmerston North, Hawke's Bay, Taranaki, Wellington! Rugby's back in the 0-4.
23: That's a dream, thank you.
19: Reflections of a crucial moment for New Zealand on day four of the second cricket test against England at the Oval. The hosts are 182 for 5 at stumps, still 281 runs away, with the Black Caps needing just 5 wickets to win. The Netherlands have powered to a 5-1 win in Houston over Sweden at the Football World Cup. That's sport. I'm Carly Strong.
18: Start Sunday the right way.
0: With Maddie and PJ, weekend breakfast on the Hits.
3: Good morning. Replaying some of our favourite moments of the week.
2: And we had to send PJ back to primary school this week so that she could finally sing the iconic Fish and Chips song, the lead up to that saga coming up later on this hour.
3: Also, I tracked down the most incredible footage of Maddie. We're going to play that audio for you next after Olivia Rodrigo on the Hits. Come on.

0: and PJ.
1: Busy week for you.
2: You know what? Some things are meant to be sacred. Can a man not walk a red carpet anymore without having it shoved back down his throat?
1: So the other night, you went to a very lavish event for the HBO Max launch here in New Zealand.
2: It was
1: right.
2: I've got to say, very fancy. Very fancy.
1: Every celeb and his dog was walking the red carpet. Some big names. I must say, I have FOMO. It looked amazing. Like a real Sarah, producer Sarah, she was getting amongst it. Everyone was there.
2: Sarah was getting all the photo, all the selfies with the old Shortland Street stars.
3: Look, you got to go. You got to go for it when they're there. Okay?
1: Do ya? Well, Sarah, you're actually not my concern today. Because I was so excited. I've sort of been looking at all of this amazing footage that's come out for the night. And you couldn't believe my excitement when I saw a video featuring my co-host, Maddie McLean. I was like, oh, what's Maddie talking about? I'm so proud of him getting us out there, you know, getting the show's name out there. And he pops up in a video that was talking about Kiwi's favourite Kiwi slang. Do you remember what you said, Maddie?
2: I've blocked it out.
1: This is what Maddie had to say.
2: I mean, you can't go past chur, bro. Oh.
1: What?
2: I mean, you can't go past chur, bro.
1: Sorry, what was that?
2: Chur, bro.
1: Maddie?
2: Chur, bro.
1: We've worked together for nearly 3 years. I think it's fair to say I have never heard you say
2: chur, bro.
1: Like, ever.
2: Can I tell you, I'm nearly 40, and I think that might be the first time those two words have come out of my mouth.
1: Did you panic?
2: I panicked. She was like, we're here from Aussie. What's some Kiwi slang the Aussies need to know? And I was like, I don't... True, bro.
1: Oh, God. You best believe that's going to be my new ringtone.
2: Oh, no. It's so mortifying. I can't pull that off, Kenna.
1: It's just the ultimate white boy. It's the most white boy thing I think I've ever seen.
2: It's the most white boy pronunciation of those two words.
1: But also the best part is Maddie is the first person interviewed in the whole video. So anyone going to watch, there's no way you're going to miss it. You're going to hear Maddie go, oh, let me have a think.
2: I mean, you can't go past true, bro. I hate.
1: Oh, the joy. I hate. The joy that video has brought me today. Oh, so good. I wanted to know on 0800 The Hits, is there something that you just can't pull off, no matter how hard you try? Bless Maddie, walking the red carpet, trying to fit in with all the cool celebs. He's just going
2: true, bro.
1: Left, right, and centre.
0: Wake up

0: Barney. 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
1: With Mehdi and PJ on the hits.
2: Some amazing footage has emerged online overnight of Mehdi at the HBO Max launch evening in Auckland the other night on the red carpet. They were going around asking stars their favourite Kiwi slang. Old boy McLean had this to say.
3: I mean, you can't go past chur, bro.
2: Just can't go past it. You say it all the time. You can't go past it. It's a daily, daily slang for Mehdi.
4: He's never said it, ever.
3: I truly don't think I've ever said it, because in my mind, I know I can't pull that off. It doesn't sound natural coming out of my mouth.
2: I mean, it's not like...
3: True, bro.
2: Oh, 800 the hits. We wanted to know, what can you not pull off? Lisa is joining us. Welcome to the show, Lise.
5: Hello.
3: Hi, Lise.
2: Do you think Mehdi pulled it off?
3: No. I'll take that as a no. I'll take that as a no, Lisa.
5: Good guy. Good effort.
3: Yeah, thank you.
2: What can you not pull off, Lisa?
5: So I line dance, and we have body rolls in line dancing, and I look like I'm having a fit when I'm trying to do one.
2: Oh, God. So would I. What, like a full-blown... Like, actually, your body, your stomach is like rolling? Is that how you do it?
3: I've seen that in line dancing before. I've seen the videos.
5: Yeah, it looks really amazing when you can do it, but yeah, I'm just not built like that.
2: Not for you, Lise. God, I just remembered I used to always do the worm on the D floor at parties. I haven't done that in years. Could you reckon I could pull it off?
3: Try pull it off.
2: I think I'd break my back. Yeah.
3: Some really good texts coming through to 4487. Someone said, I love the phrase slay. I just can't say the phrase slay.
2: Yeah, actually thinking about the phrase and pulling it off are two very different things.
3: Or this one. I desperately want to be a hat person. Every winter I buy a new beanie thinking this is the year. Every year I look like a lost fisherman.
2: Cyrene has actually called through. Cyrene, you have actually got some advice for Mehdi on how to say...
3: True, bro.
6: Yeah.
3: Help me.
6: Really, really simple. Anything with, I find, in New Zealand slang, it's just said quicker. So instead of extending the chur, bro, just say chur, bro.
3: Chur, bro. Chur, bro.
2: Yeah, that's better. That's better than this.
3: Chur, bro.
2: Chur, bro. Now it sounds so slow.
3: Yeah,
2: okay, so
3: right.
2: Quicker is the secret.
6: That's it. Or what I like as well is chur, brother.
3: Chur, brother.
2: Nah. I'm sorry. You can't. No.
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1: on the Hits.
2: So look, things have kind of escalated quite quickly after something I revealed on the show last week.
3: And isn't this often the case? We bring something really inconsequential to the show and it gets legs and it runs away on us ever so slightly. But I was talking about what I thought was an iconic song that every Kiwi sang at primary school, the fish and chips song.

0: So I know the song. Like, let it be clear. I feel like I wouldn't be Kiwi if I didn't know that song. But where Maddie was a little shooketh, or shocked, was when I said, I don't remember singing that at primary. And you said, that is a rite of passage for every Kiwi child. They need to sing that at school.
1: You absolutely have to. And then last week on the show, we put it out there. Are schools still singing it? Do kids these days still know the Fish and Chip song? Oh, my God. Do they what? So many schools are still singing it. So many teachers are introducing it to their classes. Parents who sung it when they were at primary school are now seeing their primary school children sing it. And one school in particular that we found out sings it is very close to you, PJ, in the Wairarapa. And so we thought we need to have a chat about it with the principal of Dale Field School in the Wairarapa. Come in, Willie. G'day, Willie.
2: G'day, guys. How are we going?
1: Very well.
0: Hello, Willie. Oh, is it Mr.? Like, do we need to call you your principal name?
2: No, Willie's perfect.
0: Ah, Willie. But Will Dog.
1: We're not doing Will Dog.
0: Sorry.
1: Still respectful, please, PJ. Okay. This is a school environment. Thank you very much.
0: Sure. Welcome to the show, Willie.
2: Oh, thanks for having me.
1: So, Dale Field Primary School in the Wairarapa, still religiously singing the Fish and Chip song, would we say, Willie?
2: Yes, I think religiously is a good way to define it, mate. Absolutely.
1: And it's really spanned generations, hasn't it?
2: Yep. I sang it when I was at St. Mary's School all those years ago. So, yes, very, very well aware of the Fish and Chip song.
0: Willie, how often are you singing it? Like, is it a treat or is it more regularly? Is it definitely a weekly occurrence or kind of just when you feel the time is right?
2: Oh, we have assembly every second week, and it would be very close to be sung at every assembly. The kids love it.
0: Wow. Yeah. Yep. Wow.
1: So we were thinking, Willie, it really is criminal that PJ never sung this song at school. She doesn't really have any affinity to the song herself. And we thought, let's try and find a school close to home for her in the Wairarapa that might invite her along so that she can experience this iconic song for herself.
2: Yeah, absolutely. If she wants to come down to Dalefield School and sing the Fish and Chip song with us at our next assembly, I would love to have
1: her. An assembly, you got to do it, Paige.
0: Willie, when's your next assembly?
2: This Friday.
0: Oh,
1: this Friday.
0: Willie, should I bring some fish and chips or is that off limits?
2: Of course, they'll get taken up pretty quick.
0: Okay. Paige. Well, Willie, I'll be there. Do you want me to wear anything special or just come as I am?
2: More special the better.
1: Dress up for the occasion, Paige. This is this is really special. So, Willie, we will be in touch. We will get PJ along this Friday to the assembly so that she can finally sing the Fish and Chip song.
2: Oh, sounds amazing. Now we'll look forward to that and the kids will love it.
0: Oh, Willie, you're a legend. I will see you this Friday.
1: Unbelievable.
0: At assembly at Dalefield School. Oh, God, I'm nervous. I've got to learn the words.
1: Get practicing.
0: I've got to get practicing.
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0: You're going to London.
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2: And I tell you what, there is a song we've been talking a lot about on the show over the last week.
3: I brought to the table last week my assertion that this was a song that if you were under the age of maybe 40, 45, this is a song we all sung at primary school, the Fish and Chips song. It's iconic. It's iconic. Now, it's
2: absolutely iconic. I'm not taking it away from that. But I just didn't sing it in primary school, and I feel like I've missed a part of my Kiwi childhood.
3: PJ went to private school, so she was singing caviar, caviar.
2: All right. So we have actually tracked down the son of the woman who wrote this song. So the woman who wrote the song was Claudia Mushin. Her son, Steve, actually joins us this afternoon. Welcome in.
4: Kia ora.
3: I feel like I'm chatting to a celebrity. This song. Talk to us about it, because you kind of inspired your mum to write this song, right?
4: That's right. Well, I mean, I am the fish and chip boy. So my family had moved from the UK about 5 years before my mum wrote that song. And a big thing that impressed me about the Kiwi lifestyle was the regular fish and chip night. And so I used to, of course, I campaigned my parents to have their own fish and chip night. And it was from that campaigning, the fish and chip night, that my mum wrote the song in 1990 when I was 12.
3: Unbelievable.
2: That is amazing. So, because we were talking about, like, God, you must have been really popular at school when this came out. But actually, you were actually 15 or something when it actually was properly released?
4: Yeah, I think by the time it was a big hit, you know, I was already sort of halfway through high school, and it was a slow burn. It took a number of years to kind of get to, you know, kind of mega hit status.
3: Yeah, and when you're a teenage boy having a song that your mum wrote about your obsession with fish and chips, maybe not the playground kudos you're after, Steve, at that age.
4: Right, yes.
3: You lost your mum a couple of years ago, but to have this as like a legacy of your mum. I mean, we got sent a little clip the other day of a primary school in Dunedin who are still singing your mum's song. Have a listen to this, Steve.

0: I mean, how does that feel to still hear kids singing your mum's song all these years later?
1: It's pretty amazing. It's pretty amazing. It wasn't actually until, I would say it was in the early 2000s, that we realised it was that big. And it was kind of a... My mum was only really in the last few years of her life that she realised how big it was. In that we were at a potluck dinner and someone mentioned, oh, you know, Steve's mum wrote the fish and chip song. And it was just this like, what? Your mum wrote? And then, you know, the whole party broke out into the fish and chip song. Because like you say, anyone under about 40, you know, it's kind of like woven into their DNA.
0: Well, most of us, PJ may be the exception to the rule. So Steve, we're sending her along to a primary school this Friday so that she can finally have the proper Kiwi experience of singing that song.
1: Oh, that is awesome. Yeah, well, that's it. Fantastic. Enjoy. I hope you're bringing fish and chips for the kids.
2: Well, it's funny you say that, Steve. I don't think I can go along and sing fish and chips without taking them some freshly hot fish and chips. Thank you for the inspiration that you gave your mum to actually create the fish and chip song.
1: Here's to her.
0: Cheers. Cheers. Cheers to your mum, Steve. You're on your way home, doing your thing, half listening, and then suddenly... You're going to London!
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4: In this update, a 28-year-old man is due in court tomorrow following a grievous assault in East Auckland last night. Emergency services were called to Kane Road in Panmure around 6:30pm, where one person was taken to hospital with critical injuries and remains in a serious condition. Police say the two men knew each other and they're investigating further. A person has died and another person is seriously injured after a two-vehicle crash on Kerikeri Inlet Road around 8:30pm last night. Police have examined the scene and inquiries into what happened are ongoing. Peace talks between the US and Iran are set to go ahead, despite Israel's continued attacks in southern Lebanon and the Strait of Hormuz being closed. Iran's announced the waterway is shut to tanker traffic due to continued IDF operations in Lebanon breaching its peace deal with the US. However, the US says the strait is still open. US Vice President J.D. Vance says they're working to clear up any confusion. That's news. Two sports and satisfaction for Henry Nicholls as New Zealand move within sight of victory in the second cricket test against England at the Oval. His century on return to the team led the visitors to 361 in their second innings, leading by 462 before they reduced England to 182 for 5. Nicholls 121 at number 3 came after the retirement of Kane Williamson after the first test. Hurricanes loose forward Peter Lakai believes the Super Rugby title is a triumph 7 months in the making. The celebrations in the stand started at halftime during the home side's 60 points to 5 win over the Chiefs in the final. A five-match NRL rookie has handed the title favourites a shock defeat in league's NRL. The Titans have stunned the Panthers 19-18 on the Gold Coast thanks to a last-minute field goal from 20-year-old halfback Zane Harrison. That's your sport. I'm Kalia Strong.
5: The Hits Northland weather, cloudy with chance of showers, northwesterly winds easing, mainly fine tomorrow, chance of showers in the afternoon or at night with southerly winds, partly cloudy with a few showers on Tuesday, and the high today 18 or 19.
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3: Oh, amazing. 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
0: All right, which show would you love to go and see? Foo Fighters in Brisbane, Ed Sheeran in LA?
3: Well, my teenage son is learning to play the guitar, and he's a huge Ed Sheeran fan, and unfortunately we couldn't afford tickets when he was in Auckland, so I'd love to take him to his first concert in LA.
0: All right, Heidi, great start to Sunday for you. We're going to put you in the draw. Well done.
3: Oh, you legend. Thank you.
0: We will do it again at 12 o'clock. Listen out for the next cue to call. Let's get you in there for our Concert World Tour at midday on the Hits.

0: Hey, it's Jono, Ben and Megan here. Hope you're having a great weekend. We're having a good one. We're in Christchurch live for the Warriors game. We have all the action from that tomorrow. Plus, how I got out. What are you looking at a couple of days ago? Yeah, not good.
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0: 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We'll catch you then on the

0: Here on the Hits, Alicia Keys, Peter of a Sunday. The winning of a Sunday already underway. Heidi in the draw for our Concert World Tour. Willoughby Foo Fighters in Brisbane, November 5, or Edge here in LA on August 8. We'll find out on Friday afternoon with Maddie and PJ when they phone our winner. 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And at midday, I'll open the lines again. Next cue to call for you. 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

0: You're on the Hits and Bruno Mars, who will be playing in London, and Enya will be there, our first winner for the Concert World Tour. It's coming up to 10 o'clock, bit of a warmer start to the day today. We'll update the forecast for you next. A wet one in most places. After 10, Harry Styles, Nelly and Cyril coming right up. It's 4 to 10 on the Hits.
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20: In this update, a push for the government to better support people displaced due to overseas disasters, conflicts and humanitarian emergencies. A new report by World Vision at Auckland University is calling for changes to our humanitarian protections and immigration settings. It suggests the country needs an emergency protection framework which can be applied consistently across a range of crises. A pattern's emerging of jailed gang members carrying out strategic violence to get transferred to other prisons and strengthen their numbers. Attempts to get into Auckland Prison in Paremoremo are particularly common, the only facility in the country that permanently holds maximum security inmates. Claudia O'Neill has more.
7: Corrections says prison bosses are taking steps to combat the attempted manipulation. It says management units have been set up at other sites with maximum security staff numbers and processes. Work also goes into prisoner placement and balancing gang factions to prevent one gang becoming dominant in a unit.
20: That's news. Two sports and a satisfying finish to a strong day four effort from the Black Caps in the second cricket test against England. New Zealand need five more wickets, while 281 runs are still required for the hosts, who are 182 for five in their second innings. A tough day three at golf's US Open for Ryan Fox. He's posted a four-over par third round to fall to seven-over overall. The Black Sticks men have secured the bronze medal at Hockey's Nations Cup in South Africa with a 3-1 win over Japan. The Black Foyles have bagged a second and third place finish on their first day back in Sale GP, racing at the latest round in Canada. New Zealand driver Marcus Armstrong has qualified third for the latest IndyCar race at the Road in America track in Wisconsin. That's sport. I'm Kalia Strong.
0: That's Northland weather, cloudy with chance of showers, northwesterly winds easing, mainly fine tomorrow, chance of showers in the afternoon or at night with southerly winds, partly cloudy with a few showers on Tuesday, and the high today 18 or 19.
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You're on the hits, Peter, and today ANZ Premiership Netball Mystics have got the weekend off. They will host the final next Saturday, June 27, and who they will play, we'll find out today as the Steel take on Tactics from Invercargill, 4 p.m. start. 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
1: What French queen is famously associated with the quote, let the meat cake?
2: Marie Antoinette is
1: before
2: what we're
1: going to say.
2: Did she get her head cut off? That was a tough one though, yeah. 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A tough quiz question too. Probably tougher the quiz question than the head chopping off.
0: Back tomorrow on the Hits.
3: I'm going on during this time. 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

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Sunshine today for Dunedin and Central Otago. Elsewhere, cloudy with showers. Some heavy rain in parts of the country, but no new weather warnings to report. Temperatures getting up in the high teens, 20 degrees the high for Napier coming up today. Rihanna on the hits.

0: You're on the hits, Kylie Minogue with a Netflix documentary. Now, she has confirmed there will be a tour in 2027 to celebrate the 40th anniversary of her start in music.
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0: Yes!
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0: Now, two down, two to go. Foo Fighters in Brisbane, Ed Sheeran, LA. It is our Concert World Tour. Next chance to be in there happening just after 12 o'clock for your cue to call on the Hits.
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10: 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And Looper, boasting 93% on Rotten Tomatoes, a sci-fi thriller where a hitman discovers the next target is his future self, creating serious workplace complications. 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

0: later on the Hits Countdown. Rima, Selena Gomez, it's coming up to 11. Train 660 and Teddy Swims After Our News next. 4 to 11 on the Hits.
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17: In this update, Nationals campaign boss has compared ACT in New Zealand First to bickering children as he rouses the party faithful at its annual conference. Political reporter Ethan Griffiths has more.
18: Simeon Brown addressed a full room of 500 members in Lower Hutt this morning, labelling Nationals' two coalition partners a distraction and saying NZ First can't be trusted not to partner with Labour. But he saved the strongest criticism for Labour and the Greens, saying if returned to power, they'd be recidivist offenders and ruin the country's books.
17: Prime Minister Chris Luxon is addressing the conference now and announcing a KiwiSaver-related election policy. A 26-year-old autistic man has been found after going missing during a hike with his family. Patrick Eager was reported missing yesterday morning in the Conical Hill track area of Hanmer Springs. Police say he's now been located with the help of about 30 search and rescue volunteers this morning. That's news. To sports, and Hurricanes co-captain Du Plessis Kirifi insists their massive margin of victory in the Super Rugby Pacific final is no slight on the Chiefs. The home side's dominant 60-5 win in Wellington represents a fourth straight final defeat for the Chiefs. Late drama at this morning's Football World Cup clash in Toronto. Germany have scored in the fourth minute of stoppage time to clinch a come-from-behind 2-1 win over Cote d'Ivoire. The Netherlands thumped Sweden 5-1 in Houston. Shane Van Gisbergen has bagged pole position for tomorrow's NASCAR Cup Series race at the US Naval Base at Coronado in San Diego. Paul Coll has suffered a 3-1 loss in the final at the PSA Squash Tour's season-ending tour finals in Paris. That's sport. I'm Carlia Strong.
0: The Hits Northland weather, cloudy with chance of showers, northwesterly winds easing, mainly fine tomorrow, chance of showers in the afternoon or at night with southerly winds, partly cloudy with a few showers on Tuesday, and a high today 18 or 19.
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here on the hits. Warriors are in Christchurch today, taking on Cowboys. It'll be a full house for the game, 4 p.m. Tomorrow, all whites in action for their second game, FIFA World Cup, taking on Egypt. Hopefully you've got the screen set up at work. You can catch the action from 1 p.m. tomorrow. Peter, and for the weekend, it's Walk the Moon on the hits.

0: hope you're having a great weekend. Maddie and PJ back with you next week. And weirdos, as always, we want you to unite.
1: Yes, Am I a Weirdo is back on Monday. If there is something you do that's a little bit unique or different, text it to 4487 and we'll put it to a jury vote.
0: Have an awesome rest of your weekend and we'll catch you back on Monday from 3 on the Hits. I've been

hits. Concert World Tour, two down. We have Foo Fighters in Brisbane to come and Ed Sheeran in LA. That show happening August 8. You can be there. The flights, accommodation, tickets to the show, even spending money for you. Listen out for the Cue to Call happening just after 12 o'clock. And then Friday, Maddie and PJ will phone our winner. 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

0: here on the hits. Leona Lewis, Peter in for Sunday, and a chance for you to get in the draw for the Concert World Tour happening just after 12 o'clock. Who would you love to see? Foo Fighters in Brisbane, Edge here in LA. The extra chance to get in that draw, all you need to do is leave your name, phone number, and who you'd love to see live on the iHeartRadio app. And just after 12, that cue to call to play. Let's get you in there for Friday's draw. Olivia Dean in Vegas was the trip on Friday. Avril took that away. Sam Fender with Olivia Dean coming right up. It's Rain Me In coming next on the hits.
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11: It might be known for its quirky public toilets and the famous steam train that passes through every weekend, but the locals will tell you the best thing in Kawakawa is the Bay of Islands Bakeries. 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
15: In this update, National says KiwiSaver will be compulsory if they're re-elected, promising a dramatic shake-up of the country's retirement scheme. Leader Chris Luxon announced the policy at the party's annual conference this morning. Political reporter Ethan Griffiths is there.
16: Under National's proposal, KiwiSaver would be compulsory for all workers by 2028, with all newborns automatically enrolled from 2027 and given $1,500. It pairs with the party's previous announcement to raise minimum contributions to 12% by 2032, 6% each from the employer and employee.
15: National is also promising to pay a government contribution to a parent's KiwiSaver while they're on paid parental leave.
17: Too often it's the parent taking time out, usually the mum, whose retirement savings fall behind and never quite catch up just don't think that's acceptable.
15: And that's news. In sports, Hurricanes coach Clark Laidlaw hopes some of their Super Rugby Championship winning players are rewarded with higher honours for the first time. Ahead of tomorrow's All Blacks squad naming, Laidlaw says the Hurricanes players have made their mark.
18: We've done everything they can around the performance for the Hurricanes. Tell the Pando Rens wants to play the game and what he's looking for in each individual, but we've certainly got a lot of good players that are playing some of their best rugby, so yeah, I'm sure the selection will go some of the boys' way.
15: A surprise Shane von Gisbergen after bagging pole position for the NASCAR Cup Series race at the Coronado Naval Base in San Diego. A custom-built track has been built on the active US military base. The Black Sticks men have secured the bronze medal at Hockey's Nations Cup in South Africa with a 3-1 win over Japan. And the Black Foils have bagged a second and a third place finish on their first day back in SailGP racing at the latest round in Canada. That's sport. I'm Sandy Hodge.
0: The Hits Northland weather, cloudy with chance of showers, northwesterly winds easing, mainly fine tomorrow, chance of showers in the afternoon or at night with southerly winds, partly cloudy with a few showers on Tuesday, and the high today 18 or 19.
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